very hot summer's day, when I thought I'd lay myself down to rest in a big field of tall grass.

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This really blew my mind, the fact that me, an overfed, long-haired, leaping gnome, should be the star of a Hollywood movie.

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In her hand was a bottle of wine, in the other a glass. She poured some of the wine from the bottle into the glass and raised it to her lips.

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Sweetheart, I ask no more than this.

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All the birds that flew in the summer sky when our

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If you go away, let me get to pa. If you go away, let me get to pa. But if you stay,

If you go away, as I know you will, you must tell the world to stop turning till you return again. If you ever do, for what good is love without loving you? Can I tell you now, as you turn to go, I'll be dying slowly till the next hello. Namakitapa, if you go away, Namakitapa. But if you stay, I'll make you a night like no night has been or will be again.

hate to give the satisfaction asking how you're doing now. How's the castle built off people you pretend to care about? Just what you wanted. Look at you, cool guy, you got it. I see the parties and diamonds sometimes when I close my eyes.